0: TDI, samo hitovi.
1: Samo hitovi. What the hell do you mean I've gotta wait in line?

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0: 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Dobro jutarnji program. 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
1: CDI.
2: Let's get the party started. See you at the bar, you was hardly talking. 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Friends to lovers need a part to star in. Like, wait, babe, let me.

0: TDI.
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2: Let's get the party started. See you at the bar, you was hardly talking. That's when I knew that your heart was scarring. 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

0: Само хитови, само хитови, само хитови.
1: Let's get the party started. 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

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We all blessed, 'cause we still here.